break. It's like 10,000 spoons when all you need is a knife. It's meeting the man of my dreams and then meeting his beautiful wife. And isn't it ironic?

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That's when I knew that your heart was scarring. 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Like, wait, babe, let me

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2: This thing right here is letting all the ladies know what guys talk about. 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

Maestro. Yeah. 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That's how we already know. 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

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About you. When I'm looking at you, whatever. 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
1: The prettiest girl in all the land was left alone without a hand to hold or teach or mold or pray. 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They tweezed and pulled all that was left till she was made a Disney princess.

Buds, Sesame, Big Mean Genergy, Rat-a-tat-tat-tat, that's a 9mm melody. Your mum's on benefits, your dad's gone mad off a cannabis. You buy Gucci, but you ain't that glamorous. 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

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Have people shaking my hand. Favorite girl, better known as Ali.

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